I wanna dance by water underneath the Mexican sky. Drink some margaritas by swinging blue lights. Listen to the mariachi play at midnight. Are you with me? Are you with me?

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Just a little bit.

in small towns, in big cities. You came together as Democrats, Republicans, and Independents to stand up and say that we are one nation, we are one people.

Well, now, we call this the act of mating. But there are several other very important differences between human beings and animals that you should know about.

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You make me feel alive again.

Welcome to the party. This got to be the biggest party you ever seen in your life. It calls Iguana. It calls Iguana. It's